0: Heed the Call by the Imperials on The Christian Mix. That song always reminds me of a woman in Ohio who started praying with one lonely neighbor on her porch just once a week. Soon, a few more joined, and now their little gathering has grown into a community Bible study where people are coming to Christ and finding real friendship. One simple yes to God can ripple farther than we see. Stay right where you are. More of your favorite Christian music coming up. And next, we're stepping into worship with We the Kingdom on The Christian Mix.
1: I have a pastor's heart and sometimes I hate it. The downside of that is that I want to fix every problem. Sometimes pastors think they are everybody's mother. They're Christians like that too. Let me tell you something I've learned that you might find helpful. Sometimes the problem is from him, and even mothers shouldn't get in the way. Be concerned, pray, and show compassion, of course, but if God is trying to fix something, don't you try to fix it yourself. It makes the problem worse. The trick, of course, is to know the difference between what to leave alone and what to try and fix. I'm not sure how to do that. I'm Steve Brown. You think about that. Share what you just heard with a friend. Go to youthinkaboutthat.com.
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That was Lone Ranger from Nate Sally, and what a thoughtful way to spend this evening together. Thank you for choosing the Christian mix and letting this station be part of your night. I hope you're doing well where you are and feeling cared for and encouraged, even if it's been a long day. Psalm 39 verse 7 says, "And now, Lord, what wait I for? My hope is in Thee." That kind of hope reaches right into everyday worries and reminds us we're not walking alone. Carrying that hope into the next few minutes, here's Say Goodbye, Say Hello from The Afters on The Christian Mix.

0: It's kind of like a drive-thru. 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
1: Is there anything else I can get for you?
0: And you don't even have to pull over. Hope and encouragement at the touch of a button. The Christian Mix. The classics of yesterday. The hits of today.

0: That was Aaron Schust with My Hope Is In You, such a steady reminder that when everything around us shifts, the foundation we're standing on in Christ doesn't. And when you carry that kind of hope, it really changes how you walk through the hard days. After this short break, we're staying right in that lane with Be All Right from Evan Kraft featuring Danny Gokey and Red Amidu, reminding us that God is still in control even when we can't see it. 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

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Crank the praise, sing it loud. 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

0: That was Looking Back from Petra. And it's a good reminder that even when we look over our shoulder at where we've been, God has been steady the whole way. Psalm 46:1 says, God is our refuge and strength, an ever-present help in trouble. Ever-present means he was there in your past, he's with you right now, and he's already in your tomorrow. So if today feels a little heavy, you don't have to carry it alone. We're going to take a short break, and then we'll come back with Spread Love from Take 6, a song that really fits this, because when you know God is your refuge, you're free to share that love and encouragement with the people around you. Stay right here. 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
2: Certain dates hold national significance for United States citizens. 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Your girl's citizenship holds the same choice. Where will her allegiance rest? In political party ideologies and government systems and national wealth and power? 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Each time our nation's birthday comes on the calendar, refresh your girl's understanding of our nation's origins and remind her that Christ followers hold that same gift, a nation to be tended with an eternal perspective.
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4: 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Read His Word and write down some promises that are meaningful to you. And remember, in all things, God promises to give you a future and a hope in Him. 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
6: 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I love Him so much.
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7: Today is the day the Lord has made. Let us rejoice and be glad in Him.
5: Thanks for spending this day with us. The Christian Mix. The classics of yesterday. The hits of today.

That was The Love of Christ from Point of Grace, reminding us what all this music is really about. You're with The Christian Mix, the classics of yesterday, the hits of today. And we keep that heartbeat going now with Rachel Lampa for What It's Worth on The Christian Mix.

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0: reminder that no matter how yesterday went, God's mercy really does hit reset when we wake up. If life feels a little heavy right now, joy isn't about pretending everything's perfect. It's about knowing Jesus is right in the middle of it with you. And that's exactly where we're headed next after the break with Christ in Me from Jeremy Camp. You're listening to The Christian Mix.
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2: When I was working in the chemical business, I had a customer named Dave. One of the ladies who worked at the plant told me, "Now Dave, he's a real Christian. He walks the talk." She noticed that Dave wasn't a hypocrite. He was an example to the rest of the people around him of what a true Christian really is. His speech and conduct glorified Christ, and his influence was great. Hey, would you like to be a person of great influence? Then let me encourage you to be an example. Paul told Timothy, be an example of those who believe. If you tell people at work or at school that you're a Christian, they will watch you like a hawk to see if you're for real. Remember, the Lord has called you and me to come out from among them and be separate. May we live lives that shine for the Lord so that many will see our good works and glorify our Father in heaven. Now that's real hope.
1: And you can find that real hope when you visit fromhisheart.org.
3: In Job 38, the Creator asks Job, "Hast thou entered into the springs of the sea, or hast thou walked in the search of the depth?" Job had never walked on the bottoms of the oceans, yet today we now know that there are hot springs or hydrothermal vents in the deep sea that contain diverse life. Could simple men have written stories with such accuracy? Or did the God of Abraham actually speak to man, giving him insight into the sciences? It certainly seems more than coincidental. Even so, there are those who would attempt to discredit the Creator, proposing that these hydrothermal vents are where life spontaneously or magically originated. We're warned that there would be those who worshiped created things more than their Creator, but those who fear the Lord will be blessed. I'm David Reeves. Truly, the heavens declare the glory of God.
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0: When you need a reminder, just turn up the volume. 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
2: Hey, everybody, this is Clay Cross. Really appreciate you listening to the Christian Mix, and I appreciate them playing some of my songs from back in the 90s. You might remember this one.

0: was Heaven on Earth from Stars Go Dim. Such a good reminder that God's right here in the middle of your Monday. Thanks for hanging out and letting this music ride along with you tonight. I hope your evening is calm, safe, and full of quiet little moments of joy. We'll take a short break, then come back with Blessed Be Your Name from Tree 63.
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1: 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It says, "Seek the Lord and His strength. Seek His face continually." Now life is hard, and it's easy for us to feel defeated. It's easy for us to feel forgotten, but we are not forgotten. God is strong, and when we belong to Him, He promises to give His strength to us. When life feels like it's spinning out of control, my friend, remember, in your weakness, God is strong. Let's look to Him and seek His strength. Let's walk with courage, knowing He will help us in our time of need.
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3: 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Well, God gives us His Holy Spirit to make His home in us by the relationship we have with Christ. So when the Spirit is stirred in us, then there is no place for darkness and destructive thoughts. 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

That was Boundless Love from Farrell & Farrell on The Christian Mix. Such a good reminder that God's love really doesn't run out, even on the days we feel worn thin. Thanks for letting us ride along with you today and be part of your soundtrack here on The Christian Mix. When we slow down long enough to breathe that in, it changes how we handle everything else. So let's stay in that space of peace and expectation with Torrin Wells and breathe on it, right here on The Christian Mix.

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0: That was Shine from Matt Redman, and I love how that song feels like a little reminder that God's joy isn't just for the good days, it's for the days where we're dragging a bit too. Even when life feels heavy, Jesus doesn't step back from us. He steps closer, and His joy can still break through all that. So if you've been wondering if God really sees you in all of this, up next after the break, Matthew West is asking the same thing in Me on Your Mind on the Christian Mix.
1: Hi, I'm Tyler Boss. 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Jesus teaches His disciples about faith and power and prayer in Mark 11. 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
4: 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Tasha Layton drops her latest that encourages a God present in all seasons. There Is a God is out now.

0: and living today from Eau Claire is a laid-back indie reflection on time, presence, and learning to slow down before life passes you by. And it's out now. The latest singles from Tasha Layton and Eau Claire are out now and streaming everywhere.
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0: 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Songs about hope.
1: So I just want to say that there is hope in Jesus.
0: And where that hope comes from.
2: I know God cares and I know He can do amazing things.
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0: These are our songs. The classics of yesterday. The hits.

I'm Stacy Lynn. So good! You're in the right place for powerful worship and way back Christian classics all packed into this hour. Stay locked right here on The Christian Mix.

0: trust him, follow him. He'll lead you through everything.
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0: That was Old Church Choir from Zach Williams, and I love how that song just lets joy spill out, like it's reminding us that even when the day is heavy, the hope we have in Jesus cannot be shut down. Joy isn't pretending everything's fine, it's knowing God is with you right in the middle of the mess, and trusting He's still writing a good story in all of it. After the break, we're keeping that heart wide open with All I Want to Do from Trace Balin. This is The Christian Mix.
1: I have a pastor's heart and sometimes I hate it. The downside of that is that I want to fix every problem. Sometimes pastors think they are everybody's mother. They're Christians like that too. Let me tell you something I've learned that you might find helpful. Sometimes the problem is from him, and even mothers shouldn't get in the way. Be concerned, pray, and show compassion, of course, but if God is trying to fix something, don't you try to fix it yourself. It makes the problem worse. The trick, of course, is to know the difference between what to leave alone and what to try and fix. I'm not sure how to do that. I'm Steve Brown. You think about that. Share what you just heard with a friend. Go to youthinkaboutthat.com.

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If you like those honest, faith-filled songs, make some room in your weekday with Middays with Hugh Evan every weekday from 12 to 2 Central, and that classic cafe hour is such a good reset in the middle of the day. Let's keep that worship going right now with Dallas Holm and I Saw the Lord on The Christian Mix. Please.

0: The Long Surrender by Need to Breathe on the Christian Mix. I was just reading about a church in Houston that started with a few neighbors praying in a living room, and now they're serving thousands of meals a year to folks who need a little help. One quiet yes to God turned into a whole lot of hope for their city. It's a good reminder that your small step today can carry wild goodness tomorrow. More of your favorite Christian music coming up, and yes, we're bringing it home with the Boons on the Christian Mix.
1: Open the Bible with Colin Smith.
2: A servant is a person who gets his master's will done. So when God introduces his servant in the book of Isaiah, he's saying, "Let me tell you about the person who will get my will done in the world. He will not cry aloud, or lift up his voice, or make it heard in the street." Now, in a world of self-promotion, that's really different. God's servant will not promote himself. He will not shout. The outstanding thing about him will be the quietness of his ministry. God's will is accomplished not by angry people who promote their own agendas, but by grace-filled people who reflect the likeness of Jesus.
1: Is there someone in your life who needs to know the God of the Bible and might be open to take a journey through the Bible with you? Invite them to openthebible.org.
3: Wherefore, it says, take the whole armor of God. Put on the belt of truth. What is that? Integrity. Put on the breastplate of righteousness. What is that? Friend, that is purity. Put on the shoes of peace. What is that? That is tranquility. Take the shield of faith. What is that? That is certainty. Put on the helmet of salvation. What is that? That is sanity. Thinking with the mind of Christ. Now you're ready for the battle. Now let me tell you something. If you look at each one of these pieces of armor and think about it, they really represent Jesus. You just put on Jesus.
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CCM anthems, hits, and heart songs. 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
1: It has been very, very hard.
0: Remember.
1: God is right beside me, and I just have to remember that.
0: Music to live by. The classics of yesterday, the hits of today. The Christian Mix

0: That was Fight to Be Weak from Bruce Carroll. Such an honest reminder that we don't have to have it all together to come to God. It makes me think of Psalm 34, where it says that the Lord is close to the brokenhearted and saves those who are crushed in spirit. When you feel worn out or like you're supposed to be strong all the time, God isn't asking you to fake it. He meets you right in that weakness and holds you there. So today, if you're running on empty, you can quietly say, "Jesus, I need you," and know He is right here. We're going to take a short break, and when we come back, we'll stay on this hope theme with "Hope is What We Crave" from For King and Country on The Christian Mix.
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1: There's no question our world's become smaller. Because of technology, we can instantaneously see what's going on around the world, and that means when tragedy strikes, it's magnified. That, coupled with social media, multiple news outlets, and kids connected online almost every waking moment, those tragic moments can be viewed sometimes without adult supervision, and it can get scary. What do? Remind them that God's in control. Proverbs 19 says, "Many are the plans of the mind of a man, but it's the purpose of the Lord that will stand." And Isaiah 45 tells us, "I make well-being and create calamity. I am the Lord who does all these things." Why? Many times to lead people to Himself.
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3: The novelist F. Scott Fitzgerald once said that the true sign of first-rate intelligence is the ability to hold two opposite ideas without losing the ability to function. Philosophers call such a position antinomy, two true ideas that appear to be contradictory. For example, the Bible says that God's predestination and man's free choice are equally true. Yet those two truths seem contradictory. That's because our ways are not God's ways, as the prophet Isaiah wrote. What may seem contradictory to our mind is not contradictory to God's. We need to rest in the fact that God is God and we are not. This is David Jeremiah encouraging you to get on the road to new life. Discover who God is on Route 66.
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That was First Call with Wannabe. Such a good reminder of where real joy comes from. You're with the Christian Mix, where it's the classics of yesterday and the hits of today walking with you through the wild and the everyday. And as that settles in, we go to a classic that still hits the heart. Keith Green on the Christian Mix with When I Hear the Praises Start.

0: That was Miracles from New Song, and I love how that one quietly reminds us that God is still doing the small, everyday miracles we might miss on a busy weeknight. And when life feels a little heavier and you start to wonder if anyone really sees you, songs like that are a good reset, a good reminder you are held. After a quick break, we're keeping that same honest hope going with You Will Be Found by Natalie Grant and Corey Asbury, right here on The Christian Mix.
1: Proverbs 29:25, Solomon understood this seesaw principle of faith and fear. 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Fear of man will prove to be a snare, but whoever trusts in the Lord is kept safe.
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Hey, it's Dave with you. Got worship anthems, deep cuts, and classics reaching way back, all pointing to Jesus. 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

0: That was the voice of God from For Him. Such a calm reminder that God really is close and speaking to our hearts, even on the quiet nights like this. Psalm 34 says that the Lord is close to the brokenhearted and saves those who are crushed in spirit. That means right now, whatever you're carrying, you are not carrying it alone. God isn't far off. He is near. He listens, and He cares. Some nights that truth just feels like a deep breath, a little more space for hope. We'll take a short break, and then we'll stay with that same promise that God really hears us with God Who Listens by Chris Tomlin on The Christian Mix.
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2: The spotless life of Christ and our approval of Him does not save us. Only His death can save the sinner. Only His death opens the way to God. His perfect life shuts us out. Because if what God demands is the life of Christ, I can't reproduce it. I know that, friend, and anyone that's honest knows they can't. Now, if that's the minimum standard, and He can only say of Him, He's my beloved Son in whom I'm well pleased, then I must have another basis on which to come to God. But the minute that you and I come through the death of Christ, for that opened the way to God, and only the death can save a sinner.
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3: One time, the beggars in Jerusalem went on strike. There was a hard time there, and people couldn't give as much. So the beggars walked and refused to accept alms. That meant that the faithful Jews couldn't fulfill what was clearly taught in the law. It was a major crisis until negotiations worked it out. Alms were given and received, and the law was fulfilled. Ever think that the need you encounter from others is a gift to you so you might show the love of God? Puts a different spin on it, doesn't it? It's not a problem. It's an opportunity, dummy. I'm Steve Brown. You think about that. Share what you just heard with a friend. Go to youthinkaboutthat.com.

0: That was David Meese with Learning to Trust, one of those songs that just feels like a steady hand on your shoulder. Grateful to share it with you tonight on The Christian Mix, the classics of yesterday, the hits of today. If you're in that place of surrender right now, this next one is a simple prayer. Katie Nishon on The Christian Mix with Have Your Way.
1: Hi.

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0: girl.
1: That was Touch the Sky from Hillsong United. Such a sweet reminder that real joy comes when we let go and let Jesus lift us. If your heart feels a little heavy tonight, you're not alone, and the Lord hasn't gone anywhere. He's right there, ready to trade your worry for His peace and your fear for His peace.

0: plants have varied over the years, but did they evolve from something else? We have lots of different kinds of algae and ferns and flowering plants, but no clue that any of these basic categories evolved from another. Each were created separately, just like it says in Scripture. In Genesis, we read that God created each basic type after their kind, not by changing one kind into another. Face it, Chris, evolution didn't happen. Now creation, that happened. And we read about that when we go back to Genesis.
1: Thanks, Dr. Morris. This is Chris O'Brien. Thanks for tuning in.
2: When someone is told a lie, that person is hurt unnecessarily. But I believe the greater harm is done to the person who tells the lie because of something expressed by the ancient Roman philosopher Cicero. He said, "A liar is not believed, even when he is telling the truth." Once we tell a lie, it's hard to ever be trusted again. It can take years to repair the damage to one's character that happens in a moment of untruth. No wonder the Bible puts such an emphasis on being truthful. It's the only way to earn the right to be trusted. This is David Jeremiah encouraging you to get on the road to new life. Discover God's reasons to tell the truth on Route 66.
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1: 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Thanks for hanging out as we roll through powerful Christian hits and some classics that take you way back. 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
1: Living for You by Zoe Girl on The Christian Mix. I'm thinking of Ellie's story of battling anxiety and how she began writing scripture on note cards and singing it until peace slowly returned day by day. That's the kind of quiet hope God keeps offering us too. If tonight feels heavy, He hasn't moved. 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
3: When the test comes, not only is my faith strengthened when I respond correctly, but there's a purifying process that you face. Because what happens when you face something you can't handle? What happens is, on your bended knee, you're crying out to God. 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God, whatever's necessary, do it. I want to be sure I am ready for what I'm in the middle of. There's a purifying process that goes on. This is why the psalmist says that it was good for him to undergo suffering and trial.
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1: Woke up on the wrong side of the bed, the wrong side of the room, the wrong side of the world.

That was How Is It Between Us from Sarah Groves. Such a steady question for a quiet night like this. Thank you for spending part of your night with the Christian Mix. I hope you're doing all right, that you feel a little more seen and supported right now. Scripture gives us this simple hope, for we are saved by hope, from Romans 8:24 in the King James. Even on the hard days, God reminds us our story isn't finished, and what we're waiting for is worth it. That's the heartbeat of this next one, too. The promise we're leaning toward as we listen to Jordan Feliz with Jesus is Coming Back on the Christian Mix.

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0: That was Word of Life from Jeremy Camp. Such a steady reminder that when everything else feels loud, God's Word is still that clear center. Some nights that chorus feels like a reset button for the heart, bringing the focus back to real hope and real grace. After the break, we'll keep that grateful thread going with a song that looks back at life and still says, "Lord, you've been good." Coming up after this break, it's Good to Me by Rhett Walker, right here on The Christian Mix.
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1: When Jesus fasted for 40 days, Satan preyed on the fact that he was hungry, saying, "If you are the Son of God, turn these stones into bread." Jesus quoted Deuteronomy 8:3, "It is written, man does not live by bread alone, but by every word that comes from the mouth of God." Even as Satan continued to tempt him, Jesus used the word as his weapon against the enemy. Memorizing verses is not optional for a spiritual warrior. Much of the armor of God is defensive in nature, but the word is a sword, an offensive weapon to beat down the lies of the enemy and win against his attacks.
2: If you'd like to learn more, go to everymanawarrior.com. 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

0: That was Sold Out Believer from Clay Cross. Such a strong reminder that real joy shows up when we give Jesus our whole heart, not just the easy parts. If life feels a little loud tonight, you're not alone and you're not forgotten. God hasn't moved an inch away from you. Sometimes the joy is quiet. It's just knowing He's still right here with us. After the break, we'll rest in that truth with Still Waters Psalm 23 from Leanna Crawford on The Christian Mix.
1: No, we can't see it now, but heaven is real, and it's going to be beautiful.
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1: For the believer, eternity is a place with no more pain, no more tears, and no more suffering. 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The trials you go through here on earth are just temporary. And when our eyes are fixed on Jesus, our burdens are easier to bear. We can count on Jesus, my friend. He'll carry us through the trials of this life. He loves us, and He has something wonderful waiting for us when we meet Him face to face in heaven.
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3: 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Well, I have some help for you. It's called Protect Young Eyes, defending kids from online dangers. 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

some classic comfort there from B.J. Thomas. If today feels a little heavy, remember God's grace meets you right where you are and carries what you can. Let this next one be that reminder for your heart. We the Kingdom with Rescue Me on the Christian Mix.

0: Sliding out of that classic reminder, Strength of My Life from Leslie Phillips. Such a steady kind of hope in that song. It's like it quietly re-centers you in the middle of the night. Those lyrics about God being our strength make it a little easier to breathe when the world feels heavy, don't they? And if that stirs up a little homesickness for where everything is finally made right, you're in good company, because after this quick break, we'll keep that longing pointed toward eternity with Homesick for Heaven from Phil Wickham, right here on The Christian Mix.
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2: 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The Spirit gives us boldness. The Spirit has given us the Word of God. The Spirit gives us wisdom. The Spirit alone can bring conviction and faith. Therefore, we are dependent on Him. God's spiritual energy reserves never run out.
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0: That was The Light of Home from Joanna Carlson. Such a gentle reminder that we are never really walking in the dark when God is with us. There's this beautiful promise in Psalm 46:1 that says, God is our refuge and strength, a very present help in trouble. Not far away, not someday, very present help. Some nights, that truth is the thing that gets us through one more hour, one more decision, one more deep breath. So whatever you're carrying right now, you're not carrying it alone. God is close, and He's steady, even when life feels anything but steady. We'll take a short break, and then we'll stay with that same hope and trust theme as If the Lord from Zaria Zachary, Bethel Music, comes up next on The Christian Mix.
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3: Hey, this is Daniel Britt, and here's what's new in Christian music this week. Tasha Layton drops her latest that encourages a God present in all seasons. 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

0: and living today from Eau Claire is a laid-back indie reflection on time, presence, and learning to slow down before life passes you by. 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
4: We all know the sickening feeling of living with a guilty conscience, knowing that we've let others down. 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Take the words of the psalmist David as your own personal prayer. 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
3: This Hope Minute was brought to you by Hope for the Heart. 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

That was Tomorrow from the Wynans, one of those classics that just keeps pointing us back to hope. You're with the Christian Mix, the classics of yesterday, the hits of today. Grateful to share this late night soundtrack with you. Some songs feel like Sunday morning, and some feel like quiet prayers under the stars. Coming up, a fresh reminder that God meets us right where we are. From After Grace on the Christian Mix, Praying on a Tailgate.

0: That was Francesca Battistelli with If We're Honest. Such a good reminder that God meets us right where we are when we bring Him our real messy hearts. When we're honest with Him, He doesn't push us away. He covers us with grace and gives us fresh hope for the next step. Some days, that hope is the only thing that keeps us moving, and that's enough. After the break, Brandon Heath is coming up with Can We Go Home Now? And it's a sweet picture of the comfort we find in God's presence when life feels a little too heavy. 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
1: 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It says, "Seek the Lord and His strength. Seek His face continually." Now, life is hard, and it's easy for us to feel defeated. It's easy for us to feel forgotten, but we are not forgotten. God is strong, and when we belong to Him, He promises to give His strength to us. When life feels like it's spinning out of control, my friend, remember, in your weakness, God is strong. Let's look to Him and seek His strength. Let's walk with courage, knowing He will help us in our time of need.
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4: One of the greatest miracles in the ministry of Jesus occurred by the Sea of Galilee. 5,000 men, plus women and children, surrounded Jesus as He taught. Toward evening, the disciples asked Jesus to send them away so that they could get dinner. But Jesus didn't want them to leave. He wanted to feed them. So He asked Philip where they could go to buy bread to feed the crowd. Philip said, "Feed the crowd? How are we going to do that? 200 days worth of bread wouldn't feed this crowd." But Philip missed the point of the question, and he failed the test that Jesus was giving him. See, in all his figuring, Philip forgot to figure in the miracle-working God. So what's the lesson here? In your life and in your problems, always remember to factor in God in your figuring. God has not lost His ability to work miracles. He's simply waiting for you to look to Him. Now that's real hope.
3: And you can find that real hope when you visit fromhisheart.org.
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Dave here with you. Thanks for making room for some joy today. Classic praise songs, worship anthems, faith-filled hits that take you way back and lift you right now on The Christian Mix.

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You're gonna be alright.

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0: That was Healing Begins from 10th Avenue North. Such a powerful reminder of quiet grace. Thanks for letting this music keep you company tonight. Praying it's been a gentle good night for you so far. We'll take a short break, then come back with more hope and a classic from Unity We Stand by 4Hymn.
1: Genesis 7:19 says that at the time of Noah's flood, the waters prevailed exceedingly upon the earth, and all the high hills that were under the whole heaven were covered. Catastrophism has been observed to form geological formations like the Grand Canyon very quickly. Flowing water easily moves an unbelievable amount of material, forming soft layers that rapidly lithify or harden, similar to the hard rock layers we find around the world. Recent catastrophic events and the subsequent geologic formations should be more than enough reason for us to take a second look at Noah's flood and rapid erosion. And certainly more than enough to call into question the supposed millions of years that are said to be necessary to produce massive wonders like the Grand Canyon. I'm David Reeves. Truly, the heavens declare the glory of God.
2: For more information, visit David Reeves Ministries at davidreeves.com. 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
4: Does your girl know what core beliefs bind all Christians together? 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Ecclesiastes 4:12 tells us that a three-strand cord is stronger because three believers together stand united in power. 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Just as the Trinity commune together in perfect union, teach your girl to recognize and hold tightly to the truth of God and those who believe. When we know who binds us, then we know how to recognize the beautiful union in the body of Christ.
3: Learn more about empowering girls through the love of God at RaisingGodlyGirls.com.

That was Petra with Magic Mirror. Such a good reminder to let God show us who we really are in His eyes, not just what we see on the surface. Thanks for spending some time here with the Christian Mix, letting these songs breathe a little hope and grace into your night. Some days a lyric like that just feels like a reset button for the heart. And if you're leaning into that place of trust and surrender, this keeps it going beautifully with Blanca and Ryan Ellis. I'm Yours on the Christian Mix.

0: like oxygen. You can't see him, but you can't live without him.
1: God is going to be there, and he's going to show you the way to do it.
0: Breathe.
1: Go for it.
0: The classics of yesterday, the hits of today, the Christian Mix.

0: That was Stephen Curtis Chapman with Miracle of the Moment. Such a classic reminder that God is right here in every breath we take, even in the little things we usually rush past. If your heart feels a little heavy tonight, joy doesn't have to wait for everything to be fixed. The Bible says the joy of the Lord is our strength, and that's a joy the world can't take away. Sometimes it's just that quiet whisper from God saying, "I'm still with you. I'm not going anywhere." After the break, Dan Bremnes is coming up with No One Loves Me Like You Do, and it's a perfect follow-up to that promise of joy and presence from Jesus on The Christian Mix.
1: Following the law is a good thing, but more importantly, it's following love that makes all the difference. Hey, this is Debbie Griffith. Let's look at a verse like Romans 7:6. But now we are discharged from the law, having died to what once restrained and held us captive. Now we can serve not under obedience to the old code of written regulations, but under obedience to the promptings of the Spirit in newness of life. Knowing Jesus, we also have the Holy Spirit living in us. So let's let the Holy Spirit lead and guide us and control us. When we submit to His promptings, we experience new life. 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You know, I am often a rebel rule breaker, like don't cut the top of this box cover, and I want to cut on the line I'm not supposed to. 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
2: I want to make a public confession to you. 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
2: Because I think the tithe is for new Christians. 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I do not preach a sermon to you that I have not practiced in my life.

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0: That was Waymaker from Christ Church Choir. And some days, a song like that just feels like a deep breath, doesn't it? Even when life feels tangled, God is still making a way we can't always see. And that's where real hope settles in. He's not distant. He's right here in every detail, providing what we need one moment at a time. And maybe tonight, you just need that quiet reminder He hasn't forgotten you. After the break, we'll keep that theme of hope and provision going with The Father Hath Provided Again from Larnell Harris on The Christian Mix.
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2: The spotless life of Christ and our approval of Him does not save us. 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His perfect life shuts us out. 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I know that, friend, and anyone that's honest knows they can't. Now, if that's the minimum standard, and He can only say of Him, He's my beloved Son in whom I'm well pleased, then I must have another basis on which to come to God. But the minute that you and I come through the death of Christ, for that opened the way to God, and only the death can save a sinner.
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at the wall. The gate began to rattle, and the voice began to call. Hurried to the window, and looked down into the street, expecting swords and torches,

He raised me to my feet, and as I looked into his eyes, love was shining out from him like sunlight

That was Chris Tomlin reminding us that our God is near and holy with Holy is the Lord on this Monday night. If you love a soundtrack of hope for your weekend, make some room for L. Burt Collins on Saturday mornings, 9 a.m. to 12 p.m. Central, a great way to ease into your day with stories and songs that point to grace. And coming up next is a reminder of God's kindness from Billy and Sarah Gaines with How Great His Heart Must Be in all caps.

0: That's What the Cross is For by Cade Thompson on The Christian Mix. I read about a hospital chaplain who started writing short prayers on sticky notes and leaving them on doors. And soon, doctors and nurses began adding their own, until the whole hallway turned into a wall of scripture and encouragement. It's a quiet reminder that one simple act of faith can change the atmosphere for so many. God loves to multiply small seeds of hope. 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
1: One time, the beggars in Jerusalem went on strike. There was a hard time there and people couldn't give as much. So the beggars walked and refused to accept alms. That meant that the faithful Jews couldn't fulfill what was clearly taught in the law. It was a major crisis until negotiations worked out. Alms were given and received, and the law was fulfilled. Ever think that the need you encounter from others is a gift to you so you might show the love of God? Puts a different spin on it, doesn't it? It's not a problem. It's an opportunity, dummy. I'm Steve Brown. You think about that. Share what you just heard with a friend. Go to youthinkaboutthat.com.
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2: 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The trials you go through here on earth are just temporary. And when our eyes are fixed on Jesus, our burdens are easier to bear. We can count on Jesus, my friend. He'll carry us through the trials of this life. He loves us, and He has something wonderful waiting for us when we meet Him face to face in heaven.
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Robin here with you. Big guitars, bigger grace, and those classics that take you way back, then lift you higher. Keep it locked. 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

0: is Runner from Twyla Paris, and I love how that song feels like you're just trying to keep going when life is a lot. It reminds me of this promise from Isaiah 40:31, where it says that those who hope in the Lord will renew their strength. They will run and not grow weary, walk and not faint. God doesn't just watch you run, He runs with you. So if today feels heavy, you're not running solo. God is with you in the deadlines, in the errands, in the mess, in the questions, giving strength right where you feel the weakest. We're going to take a short break, and then we'll get honest about those I wish I could go back and tell myself moments with Dear Younger Me from Mercy Me on the Christian Mix.
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Big House from Audio Adrenaline wrapping up, reminding us how wide open God's welcome really is. You're listening to The Christian Mix, the classics of yesterday, the hits of today, and God's goodness running through every single one. We're staying in that thankful space as we reach back for a favorite from Randy Matthews on The Christian Mix. The classics of yesterday, the hits of today. Here's It Took a Carpenter.

0: That was Michael Card with The Way of Wisdom, Proverbs. Such a steady reminder that God's word really does light the path when life feels a little unclear. And I love how that kind of quiet wisdom sets us up for the next song, because when scripture leads us, it always points straight to Jesus and what he's already done for us on the cross. After the break, you'll hear But the Cross by Ben Fuller on The Christian Mix.
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2: When the test comes, not only is my faith strengthened when I respond correctly, but there's a purifying process that you face. Because what happens when you face something you can't handle? What happens is, on your bended knee, you're crying out to God, searching your heart, searching your life, checking up on your life, repenting of sin, getting things cleaned up so that you know absolutely without a shadow of a doubt, God, I want to be sure that I am hearing you. God, whatever's necessary, do it. I want to be sure I'm ready for what I'm in the middle of. There's a purifying process that goes on. This is why the psalmist says that it was good for him to undergo suffering and trial.
1: For help and hope from God's Word, go to intouch.org.

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0: Sweet It Is by Joe English on The Christian Mix. I read about a woman who started writing one thank you note a day, and after a few weeks, her doctor said her stress and anxiety had noticeably dropped. Gratitude didn't change all her circumstances, but it changed her heart. That's the quiet goodness God grows in us when we notice His gifts. Stay with me. 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
1: Hi, I'm Tyler Boss. Let's take a break from the busyness of today and focus on God during this Abide Minute. Because of Christ, we have hope that death is not the end. Writing to the Thessalonians, the Apostle Paul said, "And now, dear brothers and sisters, we want you to know what will happen to the believers who have died, so you will not grieve like people with no hope. For since we believe that Jesus died and was raised to life again, we also believe that when Jesus returns, God will bring back with Him the believers who have died. The griefs we experience now are real. The pain is real. But so is our hope. Because of Christ, glory be to God." Thanks for spending this Abide Minute with me. 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
2: When Jesus fasted for 40 days, Satan preyed on the fact that he was hungry, saying, "If you are the Son of God, turn these stones into bread." Jesus quoted Deuteronomy 8:3, "It is written, man does not live by bread alone, but by every word that comes from the mouth of God." Even as Satan continued to tempt him, Jesus used the word as his weapon against the enemy. Memorizing verses is not optional for a spiritual warrior. Much of the armor of God is defensive in nature, but the word is a sword, an offensive weapon to beat down the lies of the enemy and win against his attacks.
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That was Shoulder to Shoulder by Allies, wrapping up this good morning with such a steady reminder we're not meant to walk alone. Thanks for spending part of your morning with the Christian Mix, and I really hope wherever you are, you're feeling cared for and just a little more encouraged right now. The Bible says in Romans 15:13, "Now the God of hope fill you with all joy and peace in believing." That's the kind of hope that seeps into regular Tuesdays and long commutes and makes them lighter, even when life feels heavy. As we embrace that hope and reflect on the journey God has taken us on, get ready for Looking Back by Petra, right here on your trusted source for uplifting music.

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0: Coming out of Sitting in the Pew and The Way, I love how those songs feel like that honest Sunday moment where what we sing and how we actually walk it out finally meet. And when life gets loud and a little wild, it's such a relief to remember God's not far off in the distance. He's right here, hearing every quiet prayer we don't even know how to say out loud. After this quick break, we'll keep that same heart going with God Who Listens by Chris Tomlin, part of the steady hope you can count on all day with The Christian Mix.
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2: 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The Spirit guides us. The Spirit gives us boldness. The Spirit has given us the Word of God. The Spirit gives us wisdom. The Spirit alone can bring conviction and faith. Therefore, we are dependent on Him. God's spiritual energy reserves never run out.
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Robin here with your soundtrack of faith and joy this hour. Classic worship favorites, rock that praises, and songs that lift Jesus higher. You're right where you belong on the Christian Mix.

0: That was Alive from Pocket Full of Rocks, and I love how that song reminds us Jesus doesn't just rescue us, he wakes our hearts up all over again. When you get a song like that, it's kind of the perfect setup to keep that joyful praise going a little bigger, a little bolder. So after this short break, we're stepping into Make His Praise Glorious by Sandy Patty to carry that same Alive in Christ energy in a classic way. Keep letting that gratitude rise. This is The Christian Mix.
1: Open the Bible with Colin Smith.
2: Some people think of salvation as a deal in which God offers forgiveness and life in exchange for our repentance and faith. But that's not the gospel. Salvation is a gift. By grace you have been saved. If God were to ask you on the last day why he should let you into heaven, the answer is not your good works, your repentance, or even your faith. After all, your faith could always be stronger than it is, and your repentance is never complete. No, your salvation rests entirely on Jesus Christ and what he has done for you. Faith is simply an open hand that receives what he offers, and repentance is the response of a heart that gladly receives Jesus.
1: Are you open to discovering what the Bible says about God? Well, then come to OpenTheBible.org.
3: There's going to come a time when all your theology will go upside down. 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You know what you do then? Isaiah says, just stay upon your God. 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Well, if you can, you'll shut the devil's mouth.
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my head today of how heaven might look someday. I see the people there, so I pull up a chair and the stories, they blow me away. 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And as I listen, it occurs to me, everybody's got their own 13. So what's your story about his glory? You gotta find your place in the history of grace. Yeah, what's your story about his glory?

That was Matthew West with Next Thing You Know here on a Monday morning. Thanks for letting that truth ride with you. And when you hit your lunch break later today, don't miss Middays with Hugh Evan, weekdays from 12 to 2 Central, and the Classic Cafe serving up those favorites from 12 to 1 on the Christian Mix. Right now, let's keep that gratitude going with Corey and Kelly and Lift My Hands on the Christian Mix.

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0: That was Dead Man Walking from Jeremy Camp. And I love how that song reminds us we're not stuck in who we used to be. When Jesus steps into our story, he doesn't just clean us up a little bit. He brings us from death to life and fills us with real joy and real hope again, even on the hard days. And speaking of hope, after the break, we're going to sing along with all of creation from Mercy Me, right here on The Christian Mix.
1: Back to Genesis with Dr. John Morris, president of the Institute for Creation Research. Dr. Morris, did plants evolve?
2: Chris, according to evolution, both plants and animals evolved from an original single-cell organism, which itself came from non-living chemicals. If you look in a book on plant evolution, you'll see many references to plants changing into other types. But when you look for the evidence, you'll be disappointed. Now, there is a lot of evidence that plants have varied over the years, but did they evolve from something else? We have lots of different kinds of algae and ferns and flowering plants, but no clue that any of these basic categories evolved from another. Each were created separately, just like it says in Scripture. In Genesis, we read that God created each basic type after their kind, not by changing one kind into another. Face it, Chris, evolution didn't happen. Now creation, that happened. And we read about that when we go back to Genesis.
3: Thanks, Dr. Morris. This is Chris O'Brien. Thanks for tuning in.

Robin here with a Joyful Noise Hour. Fresh worship, sing-along anthems, and those classics that take you way back. Stay right here for wall-to-wall praise on the Christian Mix.

0: That was Breathe On It from Torrin Wells. And I love how that song feels like a simple prayer. God, I need you right here. It reminds me of Psalm 34, where it says that the Lord is close to the brokenhearted and saves those who are crushed in spirit. That's God saying, I'm not far. I'm right in the middle of this with you. So if today feels heavy, you don't have to have the perfect words or the perfect faith moment. Just an honest, Jesus, I need your help is enough for him to meet you with real comfort and real strength. We're going to take a short break, but don't go anywhere, because on the other side, Healing Touch from Russ Taff is coming, and it keeps that same hope going, that God's presence doesn't just see our pain, it heals it. Stay right here with Russ Taff on The Christian Mix.
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1: Kids today are connected to the internet so often that I think they'd die from withdrawal if it was taken away from them. 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How do we know we're protecting them since we're nowhere near as tech savvy as they are? Well, I have some help for you. 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
4: Genesis 7:19 says that at the time of Noah's flood, the waters prevailed exceedingly upon the earth, and all the high hills that were under the whole heaven were covered. Catastrophism has been observed to form geological formations like the Grand Canyon very quickly. Flowing water easily moves an unbelievable amount of material, forming soft layers that rapidly lithify or harden, similar to the hard rock layers we find around the world. Recent catastrophic events and the subsequent geologic formations should be more than enough reason for us to take a second look at Noah's flood and rapid erosion. And certainly more than enough to call into question the supposed millions of years that are said to be necessary to produce massive wonders like the Grand Canyon. I'm David Reeves. Truly, the heavens declare the glory of God.
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That was C.C. Winans with Say a Prayer. Such a simple reminder that God hears every word. You're listening to The Christian Mix, the classics of yesterday, the hits of today, keeping hope and joy right here with you. And as you breathe that in and let it settle, we keep the gratitude going now with Where Would I Be from Peter Burton on The Christian Mix.

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0: That was Worth from We Are Vessel. And I love that reminder that in Jesus, you are not an accident. You are chosen and deeply loved. If life has felt a little loud or stressful today, God hasn't backed away from you. His peace isn't fragile. It holds steady even when everything else is shaking, because His presence goes with you wherever you are. And speaking of His presence, after the break, we'll sing that prayer together with Spirit of the Living God from Meredith Andrews, right here on The Christian Mix.
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2: We all know the sickening feeling of living with a guilty conscience, knowing that we've let others down. The problem is that we weren't aiming at the right target. Like Samson, as he enjoyed the attention of Delilah, we too can be solely focused on self-gratification instead of self-control. When we place ourselves in dependence on God, we can have a clear conscience. 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Take the words of the psalmist David as your own personal prayer. Create in me a pure heart, O God, and renew a right spirit within me.
1: This Hope Minute was brought to you by Hope for the Heart. 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
3: 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It's easy for us to feel forgotten, but we are not forgotten. God is strong, and when we belong to Him, He promises to give His strength to us. When life feels like it's spinning out of control, my friend, remember, in your weakness, God is strong. Let's look to Him and seek His strength. 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

Robin here with your soundtrack of faith. Big anthems, heartfelt worship, and classics that take you way back. All in this next hour on The Christian Mix.

0: Know You Now by For Him on the Christian Mix. I was reading about a woman who started writing down one small thing she was grateful for each day during a really hard season. And within a year, she said her anxiety had dropped and her joy had grown because she could see God's steady goodness. That's the power of noticing the little ways He shows up. So stay close, because we've got more of your favorite Christian music coming up. And next, worship leading friends David Funk and Jen Johnson from Bethel Music are on the way on The Christian Mix.
1: Following the law is a good thing, but more importantly, it's following love that makes all the difference. Hey, this is Debbie Griffith. 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

That was About You from Zoe Girl. Such a good way to start the morning together. Thanks for choosing to spend part of your day with the Christian Mix. It really means a lot. Wherever you're heading this morning, I'm hoping you're doing okay, feeling seen, supported, and a little more encouraged right now. The Bible says in Romans 15:13, "Now the God of hope fill you with all joy and peace in believing." That's for the messy mornings too, not just the neat ones. God pouring real hope into real days. And this next song leans right into that promise. Here's Do It Again from Stephen Curtis Chapman on The Christian Mix.

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0: That was Open Hands from Laura Story featuring Mac Powell. Such an honest reminder that when we loosen our grip a little, God's goodness has room to move a lot. If that lyric hit something in you today, you're in good company because we're keeping that same posture of surrender and gratitude going right after this break with The Blessing by Kari Jobe featuring Cody Carnes. More worship, more grace in your speakers. 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
2: 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Tasha Layton drops her latest that encourages a God present in all seasons. There Is a God is out now.

0: and living today from Eau Claire is a laid-back indie reflection on time, presence, and learning to slow down before life passes you by. And it's out now. The latest singles from Tasha Layton and Eau Claire are out now and streaming everywhere.
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0: That was Big Daddy Weave with You're Worthy of My Praise. Such a simple, steady reminder that even on the busy days, worship can sound like exactly what you've got to give right now. And when we fix our hearts on who God is, it gets a little easier to live out what we say we believe, even when it's awkward or costly, because His goodness really is that strong. So after this quick break, we'll keep that going with Unashamed from Matthew West on The Christian Mix.
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2: One of the greatest miracles in the ministry of Jesus occurred by the Sea of Galilee. 5,000 men, plus women and children, surrounded Jesus as he taught. Toward evening, the disciples asked Jesus to send them away so that they could get dinner. But Jesus didn't want them to leave. He wanted to feed them. So he asked Philip where they could go to buy bread to feed the crowd. Philip said, "Feed the crowd? How are we going to do that? 200 days worth of bread wouldn't feed this crowd." But Philip missed the point of the question, and he failed the test that Jesus was giving him. See, in all his figuring, Philip forgot to figure in the miracle-working God. So what's the lesson here? In your life and in your problems, always remember to factor in God in your figuring. God has not lost his ability to work miracles. He's simply waiting for you to look to him. Now that's real hope.
1: And you can find that real hope when you visit fromhisheart.org.
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4: Does your girl know what core beliefs bind all Christians together? 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Ecclesiastes 4:12 tells us that a three-strand cord is stronger because three believers together stand united in power. But when those three are bound by the truth of the Father, Son, and Holy Spirit together, not even the gates of hell can shake us. Just as the Trinity commune together in perfect union, teach your girl to recognize and hold tightly to the truth of God and those who believe. When we know who binds us, then we know how to recognize the beautiful union in the body of Christ.
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0: That was John Gibson with Can't Live Without Jesus. And that title is just so honest, right? We can chase a lot of things, but real joy shows up when we remember Jesus is actually with us in the middle of all the messy, ordinary stuff. If your heart feels a little worn out today, you're not disqualified from joy. God loves meets you right there. And that rolls perfectly into what's coming after the break. Meet Me in the Valley from Tasha Layton on The Christian Mix.
1: One time, the beggars in Jerusalem went on strike. There was a hard time there and people couldn't give as much. So the beggars walked and refused to accept alms. That meant that the faithful Jews couldn't fulfill what was clearly taught in the law. It was a major crisis until negotiations worked it out. Alms were given and received, and the law was fulfilled. Ever think that the need you encounter from others is a gift to you so you might show the love of God? Puts a different spin on it, doesn't it? It's not a problem. It's an opportunity, dummy. I'm Steve Brown. You think about that. Share what you just heard with a friend. Go to youthinkaboutthat.com.
2: When someone is told a lie, that person is hurt unnecessarily. But I believe the greater harm is done to the person who tells the lie because of something expressed by the ancient Roman philosopher Cicero. He said, "A liar is not believed, even when he is telling the truth." Once we tell a lie, it's hard to ever be trusted again. It can take years to repair the damage to one's character that happens in a moment of untruth. No wonder the Bible puts such an emphasis on being truthful. It's the only way to earn the right to be trusted. 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
2: When I'm down, it lifts me up. It's perfect right there, that song.
0: Just when you need it, the Christian Mix.

It's now time for the Classic Cafe. This hour, we feature music from the 70s and 80s. I'm Jay, filling in for Hugh Evan today. We're going to get this hour started with Silverwind.

0: That's Parable, taking us back to 1976 from their album Illustrations. Got to Decide, the name of the song. For that, Kenny Marks. The next time you see Johnny from his album Another Friday Night, Cruise Family, a new song, and Silver Wind got the show started with Heaven Is Being With You. I'm Jay, filling in for Hugh Evan. He's out this week. Lots of great stuff coming up for you later on this hour during the Classic Cafe. We'll hear from Phil Kagi, Kim Boyce, also some Russ Taff, David Mullen coming up.
1: Open the Bible with Colin Smith.
2: Some people think of salvation as a deal in which God offers forgiveness and life in exchange for our repentance and faith. But that's not the gospel. Salvation is a gift. By grace you have been saved. If God were to ask you on the last day why he should let you into heaven, the answer is not your good works, your repentance, or even your faith. After all, your faith could always be stronger than it is, and your repentance is never complete. No, your salvation rests entirely on Jesus Christ and what he has done for you. Faith is simply an open hand that receives what he offers, and repentance is the response of a heart that gladly receives Jesus.
1: Are you open to discovering what the Bible says about God? Well, then come to OpenTheBible.org.

SBJ Thomas, Happy Man, on the Classic Cafe, right here on the Christian Mix. I'm Jay, filling in for Hugh. Thanks for joining us today. We do the show every weekday from 12 to 1 p.m. Let's go with David Meese, coming back on the Classic Cafe, on the Christian Mix.

0: Matthew Ward with Summer Snow. I don't know about you, but I could use some cool temperatures right now. We're in a heat wave here in Mississippi. Ruby Duke in there, Come Let Us Reason. David Meese with Coming Back. The Classic Cafe rolls on with Kim Boyce coming up.
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2: When the test comes, not only is my faith strengthened when I respond correctly, but there's a purifying process that you face. Because what happens when you face something you can't handle? What happens is, on your bended knee, you're crying out to God, searching your heart, searching your life, checking up on your life, repenting of sin, getting things cleaned up so that you know absolutely without a shadow of a doubt, God, I want to be sure that I am hearing you. God, whatever's necessary, do it. I want to be sure I'm ready for what I'm in the middle of. There's a purifying process that goes on. This is why the psalmist says that it was good for him to undergo suffering and trial.
1: For help and hope from God's Word, go to intouch.org.

Sheila Walsh, Mystery on the Classic Cafe on the Christian Mix. I'm Jay, filling in for Hugh. Thanks for joining us today. Gary Chapman, sincerely yours.

I'm Jay, filling in for Hugh today, right here on The Christian Mix. Thanks for joining us. Hey, if you like David Huff, Stephen Curtis Chapman, Francesca Battistelli, they're all coming up later on this hour, right here on The Christian Mix.

Hey, everybody, this is Clay Cross. Really appreciate you listening to The Christian Mix, and I appreciate them playing some of my songs from back in the 90s. You might remember this one.

0: It's our 2009 hit, Francesca Battistelli. I'm Letting Go. Nicole Norderman, Be My Rescue. Clay Cross from the 90s, Time to Believe. And Elevation Rhythm got to start at the top of the hour with Wash. They're number one right here on the Christian Mix. On the way, Watermark, John Reddick, Stephen Curtis Chapman. Classic from him, On the Way.
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1: When Jesus fasted for 40 days, Satan preyed on the fact that he was hungry, saying, "If you are the Son of God, turn these stones into bread." Jesus quoted Deuteronomy 8:3, "It is written, man does not live by bread alone, but by every word that comes from the mouth of God." Even as Satan continued to tempt him, Jesus used the word as his weapon against the enemy. Memorizing verses is not optional for a spiritual warrior. Much of the armor of God is defensive in nature, but the word is a sword, an offensive weapon to beat down the lies of the enemy and win against his attacks.
2: If you'd like to learn more, go to everymanawarrior.com. 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

Where would you be without Jesus? Where would I be without Jesus? Brian Ellis right there on the Christian Mix. Jay hanging out with you on a Monday afternoon. Here's Big Daddy Weed.

0: Safety.
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0: This is Real Life. The classics of yesterday, the hits of today, the Christian Mix.

0: on their 1993 album, Piece of the Rock. That is the Gaither Vocal Band. I can't believe my eyes. Loving the outcome. He is with us, David Huff. One of his latest songs off his latest brand new album, title cut, Holy Ghost Revival. I like that song. What about you? Let us know in our Facebook group, The Christian Nix.
1: There's going to come a time when all your theology will go upside down. There's going to come a time when you won't understand where God is. You're going to be in such darkness you won't see your hand in front of your face. You know what you do then? Isaiah says, just stay upon your God. Though he slay me, yet will I trust him. Can you trust God when you're submerged in sorrow? Can you trust God when you're forsaken by friends? Can you trust God when you are dismayed by darkness? And you don't even know what's happening. Perhaps if you knew why you were suffering and why you were forsaken, then perhaps you could deal with it. Well, if you can, you'll shut the devil's mouth.
2: 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Waiting for you now at profoundtruth.org.
3: I want to make a public confession to you. I don't believe in the tithes. I don't practice the tithes.
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3: Because I think the tithe is for new Christians. And as you mature in the faith, God is going to lead you into life of faith. And as you launch into the arms of the Lord, absolute faith, you're not going to count. I do not preach a sermon to you that I have not practiced in my life.

the 1997 album Where Strength Begins, Phillips, Craig, and Dean with This Is How It Feels to Be Free. Also heard Rachel Lampa in there, Somebody to You. Well, this does it up for me, Jay, on this Monday afternoon. Carrie's on the way. I'll see you tomorrow.

afternoon. It is 2 o'clock at the classics of yesterday and the hits of today. The Christian Mix. I am Kerry Westford. Going to be broadcasting until 6 o'clock Central Standard Time. On the way, the Archers and Dan Breams. The classics.

0: So when I was 9 years old,
1: the purpose of today's events,
0: I was diagnosed with kidney failure,
1: may not be seen till tomorrow.
0: And here I am today. I'm 19 years old. If you're still here, God has a purpose and a plan for your life.
1: His plan. His plan. His music. His music. Your station. Your station. The Christian Mix. The classics of yesterday. The hits of today.

0: The classics of yesterday, the hits of today, the Christian mix from 1981, a little yacht rock for you. That is Passage, Open Up Your Heart. Good afternoon, it is 2:14. I am Kerry. How is it going? Hope you enjoyed your 4th of July. I know, well, I kind of want to say I did, and I kind of want to say I didn't, because Saturday I had to work at the grocery store, and I went in at 8 o'clock in the morning, and I left at almost 6. So by the time I got home, well, I didn't feel like doing anything. I am Kerry. On the way, Bruce Carroll, Brandon Heath, and Chandler Moore on the Christian Mix.
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2: Back to Genesis with Dr. John Morris, president of the Institute for Creation Research. Dr. Morris, did plants evolve?
3: Chris, according to evolution, both plants and animals evolved from an original single-cell organism, which itself came from non-living chemicals. If you look in a book on plant evolution, you'll see many references to plants changing into other types. But when you look for the evidence, you'll be disappointed. Now, there is a lot of evidence that plants have varied over the years, but did they evolve from something else? We have lots of different kinds of algae and ferns and flowering plants, but no clue that any of these basic categories evolved from another. Each were created separately, just like it says in Scripture. In Genesis, we read that God created each basic type after their kind, not by changing one kind into another. Face it, Chris, evolution didn't happen. Now creation, that happened. And we read about that when we go back to Genesis.
2: Thanks, Dr. Morris. This is Chris O'Brien. Thanks for tuning in.
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The classics of yesterday, the hits of today, the Christian mix from 1980, my favorite song from Dallas Home and Praise, Jesus Got a Hold of My Life. I am Carrie. Now, here is the latest from Franny Cash, Jesus All Along, the Christian mix

0: The classics of yesterday, the hits of today, the Christian Mix Allies, shoulder to shoulder. I am Carrie. On the way, Sandy Patty, Need to Breathe, and New Life Worship. This is the classics of yesterday, the hits of today. We are the Christian Mix.
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2: The spotless life of Christ and our approval of Him does not save us. 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His perfect life shuts us out. Because if what God demands is the life of Christ, I can't reproduce it. I know that, friend, and anyone that's honest knows they can't. Now, if that's the minimum standard, and he can only say of him, he's my beloved son in whom I'm well pleased, then I must have another basis on which to come to God. But the minute that you and I come through the death of Christ, for that opened the way to God, and only the death can save a sinner.
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The classics of yesterday, the hits of today, the Christian mix. It is 3 o'clock. I am Kerry Westbrook. On the way this hour, Michael W. Smith, Petra, Josiah Queen, CeCe Winans, and Pat Barrett.

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1: Well, you know where to find it. The classics of yesterday, the hits of today, the Christian mix.

0: The classics of yesterday, the hits of today, the Christian mix, the latest from Josiah Queen, Demons, I Am Carrie, still ahead, Third Day, Michael W. Smith, and Petra. Hey, you got a request this afternoon? Well, why don't you send it to me, Carrie, at thechristianmix.com. 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I Am Carrie. 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
1: Hi, I'm Tyler Boss. Let's take a break from the busyness of today and focus on God during this Abide Minute. Because of Christ, we have hope that death is not the end. Writing to the Thessalonians, the Apostle Paul said, "And now, dear brothers and sisters, we want you to know what will happen to the believers who have died, so you will not grieve like people with no hope. For since we believe that Jesus died and was raised to life again, we also believe that when Jesus returns, God will bring back with him the believers who have died. The griefs we experience now are real. The pain is real. But so is our hope. Because of Christ, glory be to God." Thanks for spending this Abide Minute with me. For 25% off the Abide app, go to abide.com/radio. 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

0: The classics of yesterday, the hits of today, the Christian Mix. I am Carrie with music from Seth Schuster.
1: I have felt the deepest loss. I have questioned if you could. And when it led me to the cross, only then I

0: The classics of yesterday, the hits of today, the Christian mix, Francisco Battistelli, God is good. I am Carrie on the way. Kathy Tricoli is going to cover Foreigner. Also, Stephen Stanley and Lincoln Brewster on the Christian mix.
1: No, we can't see it now, but heaven is real, and it's going to be beautiful.
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1: For the believer, eternity is a place with no more pain, no more tears, and no more suffering. 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The trials you go through here on earth are just temporary. And when our eyes are fixed on Jesus, our burdens are easier to bear. We can count on Jesus, my friend. He'll carry us through the trials of this life. He loves us, and He has something wonderful waiting for us when we meet Him face to face in heaven.
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The classics of yesterday, the hits of today, the Christian Mix. It is just after 4 o'clock Central Standard Time. I am Kerry Westbrook. On the way, the latest from David Huff, also Chris Tomlin, and Benny Hester.

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0: The classics of yesterday, the hits of today, the Christian mix from Holy Ghost Revival, the CD that is in my hands right now. That is David Huff and Stay Ready. That is his latest I Am Carry on the way, Dan Peek, Bob Carlisle, and Phillips, Craig, and Dean on the Christian mix.
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1: 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The Christian mix. The classics of yesterday. 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

0: The classics of yesterday, the hits of today, the Christian mix, Blanca and Ryan Ellis. I'm yours. I am Carrie. On the way, Eric Champion, Leland, and Greg Long on the Christian mix.
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3: Hey, this is Daniel Britt, and here's what's new in Christian music this week. Tasha Layton drops her latest that encourages a God present in all seasons. There Is a God is out now.

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The classics of yesterday, the hits of today, the Christian mix. I am Kerry Westbrook. We got one more hour of great contemporary Christian music coming up on the way. Amy Grant, 363 and Mercy Mix.

0: The classics of yesterday, the hits of today, the Christian mix, the latest from Zach Williams. Wait for me. I am Carrie. It is 5:17. And yes, in case you're wondering how come I'm not talking so great this afternoon, I'm still kind of wore out from the weekend. July the 4th in a grocery store is not a fun thing. Whenever you got to put out a whole bunch of watermelons, cut a whole lot of fruit, and keep up with all that business, it kind of wears you out whenever you're on concrete all day. And I also work today. So that's how come I sound a little like, don't know what I want to say. On the way, Rachel Lampa, Sanctus Real, and the Winans on the Christian Mix.
1: Genesis 7:19 says that at the time of Noah's flood, the waters prevailed exceedingly upon the earth, and all the high hills that were under the whole heaven were covered. Catastrophism has been observed to form geological formations like the Grand Canyon very quickly. Flowing water easily moves an unbelievable amount of material, forming soft layers that rapidly lithify or harden, similar to the hard rock layers we find around the world. Recent catastrophic events and the subsequent geologic formations should be more than enough reason for us to take a second look at Noah's flood and rapid erosion. And certainly more than enough to call into question the supposed millions of years that are said to be necessary to produce massive wonders like the Grand Canyon. I'm David Reeves. Truly, the heavens declare the glory of God.
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The classics of yesterday, the hits of today, the Christian mix. You gotta love that from 1976. That is Phil Keaggy. I am Carrie. Here's Cade Thompson.

0: The classics of yesterday, the hits of today, the Christian mix, Austin French, Wake Up Sleeper. I am Carrie Stillhead, Pat Barrett, Audio A, and For Him on the Christian mix.
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1: 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It says, "Seek the Lord and His strength. Seek His face continually." 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God is strong, and when we belong to Him, He promises to give His strength to us. When life feels like it's spinning out of control, my friend, remember, in your weakness, God is strong. Let's look to Him and seek His strength. Let's walk with courage, knowing He will help us in our time of need.
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The classics of yesterday, the hits of today, the Christian mix, Pat Barrett, Morning by Morning. I am Kerry. That's going to wrap it up for me for today. I will rejoin you tomorrow afternoon at 2 o'clock Central Standard Time, playing all of your favorites in contemporary Christian music. Going back to 1995 now, from One Way, the songs of Larry Norman. This is Audio Adrenaline.

I'm Tony. So glad you're here. We're packing this hour with powerful Christian hits and those classics that take you way back to first faith moments. Keep it locked.

0: That was Matt Redman and Blessed Be Your Name. Such a solid reminder that God is worthy in the good and the hard moments. Some days, that song really does feel like a deep breath, doesn't it? It kind of re-centers the heart, brings the focus back to gratitude and trust. And that steady, honest faith theme keeps going after the break with a classic that walks right into those moments when you're tempted to pull back instead of press in. Stay tuned, because next up is Don't Run Away by Allies, coming your way shortly.
1: Following the law is a good thing, but more importantly, it's following love that makes all the difference. Hey, this is Debbie Griffith. Let's look at a verse like Romans 7:6. But now we are discharged from the law, having died to what once restrained and held us captive. 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Knowing Jesus, we also have the Holy Spirit living in us. So let's let the Holy Spirit lead and guide us and control us. 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
3: One of the greatest miracles in the ministry of Jesus occurred by the Sea of Galilee. 5,000 men plus women and children surrounded Jesus as he taught. Toward evening, the disciples asked Jesus to send them away so that they could get dinner. But Jesus didn't want them to leave. He wanted to feed them. So he asked Philip where they could go to buy bread to feed the crowd. Philip said, "Feed the crowd? How are we going to do that? 200 days worth of bread wouldn't feed this crowd." But Philip missed the point of the question, and he failed the test that Jesus was giving him. See, in all his figuring, Philip forgot to figure in the miracle-working God. So what's the lesson here? In your life and in your problems, always remember to factor in God in your figuring. God has not lost his ability to work miracles. He's simply waiting for you to look to him. Now that's real hope.
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4: Such peace. I have never felt this full with knowledge and understanding and clarity.
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5: You belong here. The Christian Mix. The classics of yesterday, the hits of today.

That was Glory Defined from Building 429, reminding us what real hope is all about on a Monday evening here. And if you love starting your weekend with that same kind of encouragement, don't miss Elbert Collins Saturday mornings from 9 to noon Central. Such a good way to set the tone for the day. Coming up next, Casting Crowns with All Because of Mercy, right here on The Christian Mix. I could stand

0: That was Jeremy Camp with Word of Life, reminding us who our hope is. I love that picture of Jesus as the one who speaks real life into us when our hearts feel worn out. Joy isn't just a mood we try to keep up. It's a gift that comes from knowing He's right here, steady and faithful, even when circumstances are not. Maybe today you just need that simple reminder, you're not walking this alone. After the break, we're keeping that gentle hope going with Breathe from Johnny Diaz on The Christian Mix.
1: When someone is told a lie, that person is hurt unnecessarily. But I believe the greater harm is done to the person who tells the lie because of something expressed by the ancient Roman philosopher Cicero. He said, "A liar is not believed, even when he is telling the truth." Once we tell a lie, it's hard to ever be trusted again. It can take years to repair the damage to one's character that happens in a moment of untruth. No wonder the Bible puts such an emphasis on being truthful. It's the only way to earn the right to be trusted. This is David Jeremiah encouraging you to get on the road to new life. 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